0: Lee Koenigan there, and Something in the Water, a little bit different to what we usually have because my guest in the studio is Andrea Cross from the Horsham Agricultural Society, and we're talking about smoke on the water, and that was Something in the Water from Lee. Good morning, Andrea.
1: Good morning, Di. Good morning, listeners.
0: Great to have your company this morning. And look, we've talked oodles over time about getting different events and growing events and things, but this is something a wee bit special this time around.
1: Well, it is. When the fuel prices went up, I thought to myself and I spoke to my colleagues at work and I said to Luke, do we can this? You know, it's winter, people aren't going to travel. And then I went to something, a networking event, and there was an advertiser there and they said, you know, we need to focus on keeping people in town. You know, they don't need to go far away. We need to start a campaign for people not to go past the 80K zone. And, you know, this is when we're paying, you know, $3 a litre for whatever. And so I guess I captured that and thought, okay, we can do this. We don't need to cancel. Life's too short to cancel things, so let's do it. And so let's do it bigger and better. Oh, my gosh, what have I created? It's a two-day festival now, going from a one-day festival, and even a gala opening. We've never done a gala opening for anything ever before, so this is new and exciting. And it's where you get your inspiration from. And I've just been to the Cavendish Red Gum Festival. And it's nothing like experiencing what other event organisers do. And I loved so much about that festival. It was about a month ago. And so now I'm, you know, doing what they're doing. And isn't that the greatest form of flattery when someone copies you? So I'm copying them in some elements.
0: Okay, so tell us when. When's the gala opening? What's happening?
1: Oh, do I start at the beginning of the program? Yes, I think I shall. So I've got some award-winning artists who are submitting their works in an art and photography exhibition, and that's going to be it. The whole weekend is on the long weekend. Let's remember it's a king's birthday. We're celebrating the king however we like. And so we're doing the gala opening at 7 o'clock on the Friday night of the long weekend, which is the 5th of June. So, look, it's only about 3 weeks away. Gulp. And we have got some beautiful artwork coming through already. So if there's any budding artists out there, I'd love to hear from you. We can certainly accommodate collections as well. We're not just doing art and photography. We've got sculptures and then collections. So actually Murray Shanahan, who's a blacksmith, a local blacksmith, he's got a collection of knives and he's going to bring that. I've got a collection of glassware that I'm going to use as a feature. It's amazing what you can do when you think outside the square. So anyway, we've set up the cattle shed to be an art exhibition. So we've got walls we've put in. And if I just take myself through the space in my mind, I've just finished speaking with Justin Norpy. Now, Norpy is the founder of Fat Farmers from Warratnabil, and he also is involved in Mr. Perfect, where they blokes get together once a month on a Sunday morning. They have a barbecue down at the rear, Weir. So he said, we'll be there somehow. We'll do whatever we need to do. So we want to have a quiet, alcohol-free space for people who still want to be part of a festival but not have to be, you know, having a drink in their hand. And so he's going to help us develop this space for people who just need some time out, also from the festival. You know, festivals can be loud and people everywhere. Sometimes you just want to have a quiet space. So in that space, I've actually got Eliza Gilchrist. She's an artist and she creates a installation, we'll call it, called The Strange Garden. And she brings with her sculptures made from cardboard, and then we set up tables and people come along and they make flowers out of cardboard using a pattern that she patterns that she provides, and you can just sit there and make. And so making this cardboard flower, you stick it on like a wooden skewer, and then with the corrugations in the cardboard sculpture that she brings, you stick these flowers in the sculpture. I hope I've explained that.
0: Sounds okay to
1: make
0: me.
1: It makes sense. And so that's like an all-day, both-day feature where people can just come and chill out, talk to someone, not talk to anybody, and sort of be in a safe zone, I suppose.
0: I really like the idea of that too, because it's, you know, I'm thinking of even young mums and, and things like that. Just a little quiet space, just for 10 minutes.
1: It's all you
0: Dad
1: need
0: can
1: sometimes.
0: Have the kids for a minute or two and just a little quiet space. And you're right, festivals do get noisy. And it is about sound and noise and what have you, because that's what we're used to.
1: Yeah, but the beauty of Maydale Reserve is, in my eyes, it's a village. It's got all these shops, for want of a better word. It's got laneways. And we want to activate as many of those spaces that we as we can.
0: And that's what you're doing.
1: Yeah, but in this event, we are, like, you've actually got to open the door to the workshop, to go to the blacksmithing workshop. And we've got, you know, in the Maydale Pavilion on the Saturday, we've got Sip and Paint, and we've got Jodie Matthews is doing a mosaic piece with for people to come in and do mosaic work. We've got, I'm actually starting on the Saturday morning at 7 a.m. On my morning walk that you know I do, Di. I'm inviting people to join me on that morning walk if they want to learn more about how to take photos with their iPhone. So I'm going and doing a little workshop, not a workshop, but a workshop. Free. So meet me at, the corner of Harris Road and Flax Road at 7 a.m. on the 6th of June, and we'll go for a walk. And there's some beautiful old fences and a tree and an old shed that we can take photos of, and so that's where it sort of it begins. And then we've also got free camping, so even if we talked before about don't leave Horsham, you know, put your caravan on, drive down to the Maydale Reserve, park it and spend the weekend on the riverfront. You know, people actually come from around Australia to do that. Why don't we do it ourselves? So,
0: but what a great idea too, to as an adventure. It's a long weekend. Come and pitch a tent.
1: Bring your swag.
0: I'm sorry. I just think that was always for my kids when they were young, as a young family, to go pitch the tent along the river when the fishing comp was on.
1: Yeah, yeah. Well, this is a bit of an extension.
0: We only lived a block and a half away.
1: Oh, look, that's what absolutely. We did that too when the boys were little. Yeah, pitch a tent at the fishing comp. So pitch a tent at Smoke on the Water.
0: Yeah.
1: What else have we got going? So we've got street food happening, and we're also doing food, Weber cooked food, so smoked food, and we've got a lot of inspiration around that. We've got Tom from Cole Catering coming. He's going to do some tastings. We're also doing? We're doing meat on a stick. Now, you know, we're going to have marshmallows there, but Luke thinks we can do meat on a stick. I'm not quite sure how it works, but apparently you have thin slivers of meat, you stick a stick in it, and you cook it over the flames, and then you eat it, just like that. So if you are a vegetarian, you can have marshmallows. And if you're not, well, you can have meat on a stick. So that's another little new thing that we've got bringing in this year. Then, we get to the stage there. So we've got artists performing from 12 till 11 Saturday, and again Sunday from 12 till 7. So there's live music all through. Mm-hmm. We've got... I'm just walking in my head. Oh, we've got a sculpture trail. So along the river. Yeah. Mm, so I got that idea from the Cavendish Red Gum Festival. They've got the Wannon River down there, and they had sculptures all along there. So, yeah, anybody who wants to make anything out of anything, you know, even I'm doing a sculpture. Like, I don't even know how to do sculptures, but, you know, I'm putting something together.
0: Anyone
1: can do anything and it will qualify. And actually, we've got $250 prize money for the winner. I don't know who the judge is yet. And obviously, I can't enter that, but I'm putting it in. So that'll give people something to walk to, like at the festival. On Sunday, so the campers actually get access to breakfast on the Sunday. So we're opening up a van to have egg and bacon muffins and coffee on the Sunday morning. So it's a bit of a recovery. So 9 o'clock, then at 10 o'clock, we've got a sound bath. Now, Di, have you ever been in a sound bath?
0: No.
1: I haven't, but this is how I imagine it to be. And speaking with Judith and Wendy, who are running the sound bath, there's a beautiful flat spot away from the buildings on the river. And these women, it's a bit of a Tibetan music, you know, gongs or drums or whatever. And they bring mats and people, they can only fit 20 in a workshop. So people come down, you lie down on the mat, you close your eyes and you just be still.
0: Mm.
1: And they do whatever music they play. And being next to the water.
0: No, it makes all
1: like,
0: the difference.
1: It's just going to be amazing. So they're going to run a few workshops if
0: you
1: need.
0: Sound bath.
1: Yeah. Sound bath.
0: It does sound. Sound. It does sound, though, like that immersion, you know, the eyes closed and the listening and all of that sort of thing. And it's probably something we don't do enough of.
1: Yeah. Mm. Look, I did once participate in an Arties festival. They had talking trees and they had camp stretchers underneath a tree and nobody was around, so I jumped on one of these camp stretchers. It was winter. It was spitting with rain and I just lay still on this camp stretcher and closed my eyes and the rain was hitting my face and, like, it was beautiful.
0: Mm.
1: And it was probably the last time I sat still. That was about 5 years ago. Anyway.
0: Oh, you've already told me that you're on fire today.
1: Yeah, I am on fire today. So what else have we got? Oh, look, we've got Horsham's longest bar. We're setting that up in the poultry shed.
0: Yes.
1: And we're using all local wines, as we always do, from Norton's, Lower Norton right through to the Grampians. And, gosh, I don't think we've got any whip crackers or anything like that. But, look, we've got events, activities for kids, hut building, TP making, you know, we've got bamboo, big things of bamboo that I bought from the Natty Fringe Festival when they did Bambooka or whatever that was called. And so, you know, we want families to come along and get creative and make things. And
0: you've got the space to do it.
1: We have. Mm. And it's, you know, we can have a sand pit. And look, kids love toasting marshmallows, so there's going to be lots of campfires, like we've got contained campfires.
0: Like brazier type things.
1: What do you call them? Fire pits. We've got lots of fire pits out of 44-gallon drums. And so they'll be scattered throughout the venue. And, yeah, kids can get their... So we'll have marshmallows in supply and they can come and get their... They've got to find a stick first. So, I mean, they'll either even have to go out and find their sticks and there'll be plenty.
0: What a good idea.
1: And then come back with your stick and get a marshmallow. And, we just want families, I guess, to slow down as well.
0: Mm. Things haven't been
1: together.
0: Great. Things haven't been great. Budget wasn't great for our neck of the woods.
1: And no.
0: Lots of stuff happening and I just think it is time. And, yeah, things are tight. I think it's a great idea to just do the slow.
1: And, look, it does speed up for those listeners out there who like a bit of fast pace. You know, you might not want to stay after 6 o'clock because we've got some loud music coming in. And, look, that's from great bands from around the region and also these guys are from Adelaide. So they'll be playing till 11 o'clock. So for the younger generation, they can get a cheap pass for $10 at after 8. So when after dark, they can come in at 10 o'clock, I mean at 8 o'clock and they can stay till 11. So, you know, we are actually catering for all ages. I don't quite know who we're not catering for here.
0: No. Even us I shouldn't say us.
1: Yes, you can
0: even
1: say us,
0: my, my people, my age, there's plenty to do. I'd love to go on the walk.
1: Mm. Yeah. But the workshops, I think, will also, I think they'll grab attention in different ways as well. So it's always good to have.
0: So how can people, not just, I mean, we just want people to come. That's fine. But how do they find out more information?
1: Look, if I can just get the 150-kilometre feast website reactivated. I worked at it all night last night and it's still not working. But look, our Facebook page.
0: Yes, I always think that's the easiest.
1: Yeah, it is. The Horsham Ag Society Facebook page. And we've got, I've still got to put up the programs ready to go. I can drop that today and that will be fine. And, yeah, people want to know. What's happening. And look, I had a beautiful phone call this morning from, could even be a listener. Sandy rang and she asked me about the festival. She read it in the paper and said, asked me all about it. And what she wanted to do was to bring some firewood. You know, they've just cut down some dead branches and could she bring them in? I said, yes, I'll be there till 1 o'clock on Saturday. Bring the dead branches in and we'll start the bonfire. And look, that's the other thing, Di, I suppose, if there's any listeners out there who want to go behind the scenes and give us a hand, even as early as now, there are jobs that need to be done. But certainly the week of the festival, like we've got to hang all this artwork. I don't know how to hang artwork, but thankfully Cindy Francis, who's on our committee, she works at the art gallery. She's going to curate the exposition. exhibition. So we need hands on there. We need people to sell beer tickets. We need people to, you know, be gatekeepers at the door. And you know, even if somebody wants to help us cook sausages, we would love that too. So there's lots of opportunities. And, of course, you know, people get a free ticket. If they come and help for a couple of hours, they can stay for the rest of the day. So, or they can come back the next day and spend the whole day. So, you know, we like to reward our volunteers as well.
0: Absolutely. And I think that, you know, part of just reactivating, I don't think we've recovered from COVID yet with our volunteering. I look around at other agencies and small groups and organisations who are just simply keeping their heads above water because the volunteer base that they had, it kind of drifted away and it hasn't drifted back. I don't know if you've found that with...
1: Look, over the last couple of years, I've been gathering volunteers. And look, it's always people that I know or I worked with at the hospital 40 years ago.
0: I always think that the easiest thing to do is you ask somebody. Mm. It's not... Sometimes you can put all the fluffies out there that you like and it's still not going to recruit your people, but... It is about that. And what I've found, the folk that I've engaged with and got involved with other groups are people who've been new to town, who are looking for something to do.
1: You have absolutely nailed it. So last night I met with a woman who has been in Horsham for a year but previously lived in Warwicknabeal for six, comes from Hamilton, and I put a post out on Facebook just to say, look, if anybody wants to help, you know, give me a call. She messaged me. We're not friends on Facebook, but she said it came up on my news feed. So we caught up last night. I walked her through, and now she's going to consider how she's going to help and where and on what days. And that, to me, like just winning one person to do that is just so good. And on Friday night for the official opening, I've got two new volunteers who have helped twice. Once each this year, and they're friends, and they want to do this together, and I think that's really special.
0: And I think that you're right. It is about the lady that you've talked to last night, who's thinking about what she'll do. She'll talk to other people about that experience of talking to you. Mm. And hey, why don't you? You know, sometimes it's nicer to have a friend. You know, I'll bring them along too.
1: Absolutely. Yeah.
0: And those are the things. But I've just found. I don't know whether we got out of the habit because or it gave us an opportunity to get out of the habit of volunteering.
1: Yeah, I think it got us the opportunity to get out of volunteering, but I still think that even pre-COVID, it was on the downhill slope.
0: I think you're right.
1: And then COVID just, you know, literally knocked it flat. But And that's what I love about the work we do at the Maydale Reserve, is that there are different opportunities. Like, I've got a volunteer coming in tomorrow morning, and she's going to staple the grapevine leaves to a plank of wood, and we're going to hang that up, you know. It's stuff like that, Di, that, you know, like, okay, I'm afraid of money, I don't like using a machine, fine, you don't need to do that job. We've got other jobs, you know. Can someone just clean all those bottles over there so we can put them on the tables? I'm talking, you know, vases. You know, there's always something to do, always.
0: And I think the good thing about it is it's such a lovely environment to volunteer in, you know. It's just...
1: Kettle's always on. The kettle is always on. The milk may not always... Oh, yes, the milk's always fresh.
0: You were going to say something there. You'll be putting volunteers off, not on.
1: No. And look, we actually had, the other week, we had a couple of volunteers come through and they dropped off some food, like slices for us. How good was that? So, you know, it's just those little moments that make it all worthwhile.
0: Yeah, keeps Andrea red hot.
1: A good night's sleep helps too.
0: Oh, yeah, some of those sorts of things. So, look, this is Smoke on the Water, starting with your gala opening on Friday the 5th of June. And then two full days,
1: and then on Monday you'll find me rocking in the corner of my lounge room, I'd say.
0: I think it'll be great. How do people get in contact with you?
1: Yeah, through the Facebook page, I think, is probably the easiest. Horsham Ag Society. And the Horsham Show also has a link to the event as well. So the program is online for people who want to actually click and see. So Horsham Show website, under events, it's on there as well.
0: Smoke in the Water. Well, good luck with it all.
1: Thank you.
0: I wish I was here.
1: That's right. And look, lots of people are going away.
0: Oh, no,
1: But there's also people
0: going
1: coming.
0: Going up to... Going, getting on me...
1: Motorbike?
0: Me new car and heading off up north, going up to see Dad. I haven't seen him for 15 months. February last year.
1: Wow.
0: So, yeah, my dad, for our regular listeners will know, because I always talk about Dad. I actually talked about him this morning because I played one of these old tunes that he used to sing while he was lathering up his chin in the bathroom in Grey Street, Terrelgan. But, yeah, look, it's just one of those things. He's keeps perfect health, but he has dementia, so it's just really tough. So he turns – he's 96 in July.
1: Oh.
0: Yeah. And his wonderful wife, Lorraine, who's 91, looks after him like gold. So they're still in their unit and all of that.
1: Isn't that beautiful?
0: It is.
1: That is beautiful.
0: Thanks for coming in.
1: No worries.
0: Really
1: thanks for
0: appreciate it.
1: Me.
0: And good luck with it all. I hope it goes well. We'll continue. I've made some notes here, so I'll stick it in our community notices as well, but particularly about the volunteering part as well, see if we can get a few extra volunteers. And I love that... Eliza Gilchrist with her little quiet garden or what have you. And what was the gentleman's name, the Mr. Perfect? Because
1: Justin Norp. Norpy is he's known as, and he's becoming quite well known in circles
0: I have seen some
1: health.
0: Little bits and pieces around about them having their barbecues and things, but wonderful ideas and a great way of kind of networking as well. For all of these folks.
1: If people just come, it will be amazing.
0: That's what we need you to do. Just come down sometime, Saturday or Sunday.
1: Right. Come down for a workshop. You don't have to drink and eat. You can just come for a workshop, have a look around, look at the art gallery. You know, it's more than just food and wine.
0: Yeah, but it's also a good opportunity. If we're talking about people coming together and connecting, why not have your little reunion there?
1: Birthday party. Come on down.
0: Come on down. Andrea Cross from the Horsham Agricultural Society, and I'm sure we'll catch up with Andrea next month, post this event. to take us out from that segment, we've got Melinda Schneider, and this is a great song. It's called He Still Calls Her Angel.

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2: And a big thank you to Andrea for coming in and having a chat about the Smoke on the Water event happening the June long weekend, starting the 5th of June, going through until Sunday the 7th. So we've got our usual tenors session now, and here we go with the Celtic Tenors and a great song of theirs. One of my late father-in-law, Norm, one of his favourite songs. It's called Danny Boy.

What a great track there from Australia's own, the Ten Tenors there. Here's to the heroes. Before that, we had none other than Susan Boyle and Who I Was Born to Be. It's 13 minutes to 11, and up next it's Russell Watson and Bridge Over Troubled Water.

Join me, Di. Monday is for reminiscing on Triple H. 12 till 2 p.m. for a chance to revisit the music from the 60s to the 80s.

And I hope you enjoyed that track from James Galway and Send In the Clowns. Before that, we had Roger Whittaker and New World in the Morning. To take us up to the news, we've got Richard Clayderman and the theme from Chariots of Fire.

what a Darcy gallop than meets the eye. He's built bridges, gravel roads, he even used to fly with a Stancaster kind of bash brim over the nose. Cigarette growing on his lip, our leader, I suppose. Through the mozzie net I see a star is still a bright.

John Williamson there with a track from back in 2002 called Frangipani Bay. It's got just such a lovely beat to it, hasn't it? A reminder at 7 minutes past 11 that the Chaplaincy Book Fair is being held on the 22nd and 23rd of May. All books are a dollar, cash only. That's Friday the 22nd from 12 till 9 and Saturday the 23rd from 9 till noon at the Horsham College Morosky Hall in Dimboola Road. Up next we have Casey Chambers, If I Were You. Eight minutes past 11.

Fish and Fraser Island there. That was Colin Buchanan. Before that, Troy Cassidaly, Long Way Home. And I hope you enjoyed Casey Chambers, If I Were You. It's 18 minutes past 11. And coming up after my program today, we've got Friday Double Up with Jeff. And from three, Magical Moments with Susan. From six, The Mix-Up with Liam. A reminder, the Horsham City Pipe Band are hosting a wood raffle. If you see them around town, the first prize is a 10x5 trailer load of red gum. Second prize is a 6x4 trailer load of red gum. And third prize is a basket of Scottish-themed goods. It's drawn on the 23rd of May, next week, week after next. If you'd like tickets, please contact Liz on 0429 540 127. Delivery of wood is in Horsham and District, and it's just a way of supporting our wonderful volunteers at the Horsham City Pipe Band to continue to provide an opportunity for people to learn and play together. That's the Horsham City Pipe Band's Wood Raffle. If you see them around town, please purchase a ticket, won't you, to support them, or contact Liz 0429 540 127. Up next, I've already got it up, it's a track from the Wolverines. It's called Proud to Be Australian.

Baby Loves My Rig. And that was Travis Sinclair there. Sorry about that. Snap closed there. And before that, we had Proud to Be Australian from the Wolverines. It's 27 minutes past 11. 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If it rains, they'll be running from the Salvation Army Hall. If it's shining, you'll see them at the patch at the Salvos between 10 and 11. You can bring your excess produce from your home garden, seedlings, seeds, preserves, home baking, etc., to swap with others. Come and have a cuppa and a yarn while you're there. Corner of Kalki Road and Linnet Street tomorrow from between 10 and 11. Also part of the Horsham Urban Landcare, they have the Repair Cafe that is open on Saturday the 23rd of May, so that's Saturday week, with a focus on repairing your broken zippers. Now, this might be tents, coats, sleeping bags, anything with a busted zip. Bring it down to the Zip Happens Repair Cafe, and their handy repairers will do their best to have your zipper zipping back up again. You can have a cuppa and a bicky and a chat while you wait, and you can book your item by using the link, and I would suggest you go on to Let's Talk Horsham and find the Horsham Landcare group to find that. The aim, of course, for the group is to reduce waste by keeping broken household items from going to landfill. So that's happening at the Horsham Neighbourhood House in Robin Street, Saturday the 23rd of May between 2 and 5 p.m. Zip Happens Repair Cafe. Free repairs, cuppa and snacks, and as I said, this month's focus is broken zips. If you want to find out more, you can contact Shirley on 0428 504 596, or just drop in on the day and find out more about the Repair Cafe. What a wonderful thing. And they need more volunteers. What a great way to do it. That's the Repair Cafe. That's the 23rd of May between 2 and 5 p.m. at the Horsham Neighbourhood House in Robin Street. Up next, this is Keith Urban and a track called Once in a Lifetime.

That was the McClimonts there. And I've put all my bits and pieces away. And that track was called Something That My Heart Does. Before that, Becky Cole, Poster Girl, Wrong Side of the World. And we opened, of course, with Keith Urban, Once in a Lifetime. It's 13 minutes to 12. Coming up after my program today, of course, we've got Friday Double Up with Jeff. From 3, Magical Moments with Susan. And from 6, The Mix Up with Liam. And it's time for Heather's favourite, Adam Brand and Sicilian Bourne.

Woohoo! What a great track there from Michael Carr and his version of Charlieville. Of course, we had Adam Brown with Sicilian Born, and seeing we're on a bit of a slim, dusty roll because that was a great track for a great hit for Slim Dusty. Let's enjoy the real deal. And this is Slim himself, and looking forward, looking back.

Great track there from Slim, and almost time for me to go. But of course, that was Looking Forward, Looking Back. And a reminder that Horsham branch of the University of the Third Age are hosting their biggest morning tea next Tuesday, May the 19th, from 10 a.m. at the Horsham Railway Station. There's some fun facts, lucky prize giveaway, some raffles and bingo. Please bring a plate to share. All are welcome. Please, for further info, just contact Joyce 0400 483018. Great way to raise funds for cancer research with the biggest morning tea, Tuesday the 19th of May from 10 a.m. the Horsham Railway Station. Everyone is welcome. Please bring a plate to share. Well, time for me to go, and as always, we're going to go out with Adam Brand and that beautiful track called Good Friends. So, good friends, from one good friend to another, please take care of yourselves, enjoy your weekend, whatever you get up to. Will be a little bit of rain around, we hope. Lots of tractors out, ripping up ground at the moment. So we hope the farmers do get a little rain. I'll be back Monday between 12 and 2 for reminiscing. Till then, bye for now.

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1: 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And this is Jeff with my Friday afternoon program, my Friday double up, two tracks in a row from the same artist. And while they're playing, you can see if you can work out who they might be. Okay, first up, big thanks to Di Gonya Di for her Community Matters program, letting us know what's on and about in Horsham and District. And Di will be back again next Friday between 9 and 12 noon to do it all over again. So once again, thanks for your Community Matters program, Di. Okay, let's see what the weather's doing in your backyard right now. A bit of a coolish overcast day out there, currently sitting on 18.2, but it does feel like 12.9. The wind from the northeast, 28 kilometres an hour, gusting to 32 kilometres an hour. Went down to a coolish 9 last night and aiming for only 22 today. The fire danger rating, well, there's no rating, so don't need to worry about that. And the UV index is in the low. Okay, let's see what we've got weather-wise lined up for the rest of the week. And I see we've got rain forecasts for every day for the next week, including today, 50% chance of rain today. And Saturday, the 16th of May, a top of 17, Sunday, 18, Monday, 18, Tuesday, 17, Wednesday, 18, Thursday, 18, and next Friday, 18. So all the temperatures in the mid to high teens. So, yes, quite a cool week coming up. And as I said before, they are forecasting rain for every day next week. Okay, I haven't got any birthdays for you today, so we'll get straight into the program. And as I said before, this is my Friday double up show program where I'll be playing two tracks in a row from the same artist. And while they're playing, you can see if you can work out who they might be. Okay, to get us started, I've got this lady, and I'll give you a bit of a clue. She is an Aussie.

Yes, Aussie Gina Jeffries, who was born on the 1st of April, yes, the 1st of April 1968, up in Toowoomba, Queensland. And that was Cash. And before that, the track we kicked the program off with, Angel. Okay, here's another two, and I'm sure you'll know who he is.

Yes, Glen Campbell, who died back in 2017 at the age of 81, Galveston, and Rhinestone Cowboy.

Yes, Irish entertainer Glenn Flynn. And that's a great saying, don't tell me what's going on until you have walked in my shoes. And before that, Love Me Tonight. Okay, just had a golf call from Graham and Zoe, and meow, Princess the Cat. Thanks for the call, Graham, and these two are just for you and Zoe. And see if you can work out who he is. Bit of a clue, he's a former member, or was a former member, of the Eagles.

Yes, a former member of the mighty band, the Eagles, the late Glenn Frey, Call On Me. And before that, we heard The Heat Is On. And that was in the Beverly Hills Cop soundtrack for the movie. Yes. Okay, here comes another Aussie

Ah, yes, Aussie Jonesy, Glenn Jones against a mighty darling. And before that, we heard Down the Buckets Road. Okay, who's this lady?

0: Ah, yes, American entertainer Gloria Gaynor, born September 1943, Never Can Say Goodbye. And before that, I Will Survive, the whole 8 minutes of it.
1: 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And on the right-hand side of the screen, you'll see a button that says Listen. 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
0: 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This is Jeff with my Friday Double Up program, playing two tracks in a row from the same artist. And while they're playing, you can see if you can work out who they might be. And I just had a call from Ray. Good on you, Ray. That's Ray Hutchison, who has his very popular Pioneers of Country Music. Yes, the old Pioneers of Country Music, tomorrow evening from 7 through till 10 p.m. So thanks for the call, Ray, and just for ringing up, say g'day. These next two are just for you.

There you go, Ray. I hope you enjoyed those two tracks. Someone you may not have heard from, an American singer-songwriter, Gloria Jones. And that was the Tin Can People and Come Go With Me. And just repeating, Ray's pioneers of country music. Tomorrow evening from 7 through 10 p.m.

Ah, yes, Gorgie Grant. Kiss me, honey. Honey, kiss me. And suddenly there's a valley.

Yes, a couple from way back the 1950s. That was Kitty Callan, Because You're Mine, and before that, Driftwood on the River. Okay, here comes a couple of instrumentals.

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And that one was White Rabbit and Red River Rock.

0: The Goo Goo Dolls with Iris, and before that, we heard Slide.
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0: 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This is Jeff with my Friday Double Up program. That's right, two tracks in a row from the same artist. And while they're playing, you can see if you can work out who they might be. And don't forget, Triple H, less talk, more great music. Here comes a couple of country tracks. Triple H, less talk, more great music. Here comes a couple of country tracks.

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Gordon Lightfoot, If You Could Read My Mind. And before that, Rainy Day People, and we could be Rainy Day People over the weekend. Yes, we've got some rain forecast. Okay, see if you can work out who this is.

Yes, that was Aussie Graham Connors in My Perfect World, and before that, The Mouth of the River.

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And it's all over now, Baby Blue.

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1: 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This is Jeff with my Friday Double Up program. That's right, two tracks in a row from the same artist, and you can see if you can work out who they might be. Okay, here comes another Aussie.

I say, why don't you get another hat? Well, that one looks like it's been around since Bradman used to bat. Oh, I tell them, mind your business, oh, I treasure this old lid, and I wouldn't part with this old hat for 100,000 quid. The crown is wearing thin and that old brim keeps flopping down, and it's showing lots of wear from all the years it's been around. It's been used and abused for many things.

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Well, it just can't last forever, although I really wished it would. But I could never go and dump it in the old shed down the back, 'cause to me it's worth a fortune, my old Cobra hat. Well, I've seen most of Australia from underneath that hat.

a letter, which I had for want of better knowledge, sent to where I met him down the Loughlin years ago. He was shearing when I knew him, so I sent that letter to him, just on spec, addressed as follows: Clancy of the Overflow. And an answer came directed in a writing unexpected, and I think the same was written

Yes, Aussie Graham Roger with a couple of golden oldies there. Clancy of the Overflow and my old Cobra hat. 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

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Grand Funk Railroad, foot-stomping music. And it was foot-stomping music. Mr. Limousine Driver, take me home.

Yes, a couple of instrumentals there from Grant Green, Never Can Say Goodbye, and before that, the Cantaloupe Woman.

0: Grant Hart with 2541. Before that, Now That You Know Me.
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0: 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This is Jeff with my Friday Double Up program, two tracks in a row from the same artist. And I'm now into my last half an hour. I finish up 3 o'clock and straight after the 3 o'clock news, Susan is in with some magical moments. So please hang around for Susan after the 3 o'clock news.

Yes, the late Aussie singer-songwriter Grant McLennan, who died back in 2006 at the relatively young age of only 48. Surround Me, and before that, Haven't I Been a Fool?

Yeah, it's a little bit of American bluegrass with the Grascals. Up all night, sleep all day. Sounds like a good way to go, yes. And life finds a way.

Aussie singer-songwriter Greg Arnold, Against the Wheel. And before that, we heard Who Killed Melancholy. Okay, folks, 4 minutes to three, so that is me done and dusted. Thanks for your company. Thanks for tuning in over the past 3 hours. I hope you enjoyed the music I played for you this afternoon. I finish up 3 o'clock, and straight after the 3 o'clock news, Susan is in with some magical moments. So please hang around for Susan after the 3 o'clock news. And I'll be back in the hot seat again on Tuesday between 4 p.m. and 7 p.m. for my Oldies But Goodies program. So hope to catch you then. So this is Jeff signing off. Be good out there. Stay safe. Travel safe. Hope your footy team has a win over the weekend. And I'll leave you with this. So this is Jeff signing off.

Good afternoon. My name is Susan Thorogood and welcome to Magical Moments on Triple H 96.5 FM, the Horsham and District Community Radio. The time now is 13 minutes past three. I go to 5:30, then we have the mix-up with Liam from 6 to 7. And thank you to Jeff with Friday Double Up with Jeff, and I hope you have a great weekend. And let's get on with the show and enjoy. That song was Sea of a Heartbreak with Don Gibson. Then we had Be a Little Kinder with Justin Landers. Delta Dawn with Helen Reddy. The next song, let's enjoy Banks of the Ohio with Olivia Newton-John.

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0: Best of Loving Her Today with George Jones. And thanks to Graham, Zoe and Princess for your call. Very nice to hear from you. He needs a meow sound. I hope I can get it right.
1: Meow.
0: Well, I reckon the song might sound a little better, but we got to try, don't we? I'd love to. Right, to Graham, Zoe and Princess, we have this song, Feathers and Butterflies with Justin Stanley. Enjoy.

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I'm crazy

The time now is 25 minutes to 4, and you're listening to Magical Moments on Triple H 96.5 FM. Well, those songs, He'll Have to Go with Jim Reeves, Shepherd's Farewell with Corinna Cordwell, Crazy with Willie Nelson. The next song is Mr. Lonely with Keith Morrell. Crazy with Willie Nelson. The next song is Mr. Lonely with Keith Morrell.

The time now is 4 minutes to four, and before we have the national radio news. Well, that song was Sad Movies with Sue Thompson. The next song, All Alone Am I, with Brenda Lee. Let's enjoy.

Good afternoon. My name is Susan Thorogood and welcome back to Magical Moments on Triple H 96.5 FM, the Horseman District Community Radio. The time now is 7 minutes past four. I go to 5:30, then switch to Zara, then from 6 to 7 we've got the mix-up with Liam. Well, that song, I'll Take You Home Again, Kathleen, with Slim Whitman. The next song, You Touched My Life, with Charlie Pride. Let's enjoy.

There was Jane Shepherd with Sing Me an Old Fashioned Song. The next song, When the Harvest Days Are Over, Jessie Dear with Brian Latton.

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Well, those songs was I'm Not Lisa with Jesse Coulter, Can't Hold the Years Back with Daniel O'Donnell, Help Me Make It Through the Night with Sammy Smith, the next song, Love of the Common People with Joe Dolan.

0: The time now is 5:06, and at 5 o'clock we have the National Radio News. Well, that song was The Queen of Hearts with Juice Newton. The next song, Sunday Morning, Coming Down with Trevor Keeler.
1: I woke up Sunday morning with no way to hold my head. That didn't hurt. And the beer I had for breakfast wasn't bad. I had one more.

Welcome back to Triple H 96.5 FM, the Horsham District Community Radio. The time now is 6 minutes past five. I go to 5:30, then switch to Zara, and then from 6 to 7 we get a mix-up with Liam. Well, that song, Never-Ending Song of Love with Crystal Gale. The next song is Help with Gavin Chatilia. Let's enjoy.

That song was Another Place, Another Time with Don Williams. The next song, 18 Yellow Roses with the Howie Brothers.

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1: Well, I go to 5:30, then switch to Zara. Then from 6 to 7, we have the mix-up with Liam. Anyway, thank you for the pleasure of your company. Hope you have a wonderful weekend. We may get some rain, which would be much appreciated, around the Horsham area. And also, I catch you tomorrow between 3 and 6 with Central Feelings. And now let's enjoy Take It to the Limit with Susie Bogus. And bye-bye for now.

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just played was I Crave You by Universal Pansies. And up next is Hello Gallo by Noi.

0: I'm just arriving at Roddy Lee's Vault of Vinyl for the Pophead's Hour of Power. Hope he's in.
1: Jane Arakawa.
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1: Here we are again in the Vault of Vinyl, Jane.
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1: And heard across Australia on the Community Radio Network. Hey, Jane.
0: Yeah?
1: 1976 was 50 years ago.
0: Unbelievably so, Roddy.
1: Those were the days of arena rock, the emergence of punk rock, the height of disco, and a year of iconic album releases.
0: So Pophead's is focusing on 1976.
1: Indubitably, the music of 1976. It's time for us to count down the Hot 30 albums of 1976.
0: So stop the clock. We're disembarking in 1976, 50 years ago.

0: 1976, 50 years ago.
1: Episode 4, and Jane, in this Pophead series, we're going to let the music do the talking.
0: The less we say, the more we play.
1: Today, in Episode 4, it's the Hot 30 albums of 1976. We're going to play some tracks from numbers 18 to number 15.
0: Stand by. Who's at number 18?
1: In September 1976, Brian Ferry released an album of cover versions and Roxy remakes called Let's Stick Together. The hit single from the album was the title track. The film clip for Let's Stick Together featured Brian's then-current girlfriend, Jerry Hall. Of course, Jerry went on to have children with Mick Jagger. I'm not sure that Jerry Jagger is much better than Jerry Ferry.

0: Brian Ferry from his album of covers and Roxy remakes, Let's Stick Together.
1: So now two Roxy remakes, a Brian Ferry double play. This is Casanova and Chance Meeting.

0: 18 on Pophead's Hot 30 albums of 1976. Chance Meeting, and before Chance Meeting, Casanova.
1: Our fourth and final play from Brian Ferry's Let's Stick Together is a cover of the Everly Brothers' hit single of 1965. Here's Brian Ferry and The Price of Love.

0: Brian Ferry.
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0: ABBA from their 1976 LP, Arrival.
1: By 1976, ABBA had certainly arrived, Dancing Queen being their fifth number one single in Australia. No.

0: This is Jane Arakawa.
1: That's you.
0: And Roddy Lee.
1: That's me.
0: And the Pophead's Hour of Power. Today it's episode 4 of 1976, 50 years ago, counting down Pophead's Hot 30 albums of 1976.
1: Yep, and today it's albums number 18 to number 15.
0: Number 16 is?
1: Released in January 1976, it is 10cc and How Dare You.

0: excellent track.
1: Yes, the title track from 10cc's How Dare You LP. And we go straight into A Mandy Fly Me.

0: Album number 16 on Pophead's Hot 30 Albums of 1976, How Dare You by 10cc. Who's with the final hot album today?
1: At number 15, it's Led Zeppelin and Presence. And this is Achilles' Last Stand.

0: Wow, that is epic. Led Zeppelin and Achilles' Last Stand.
1: Hey, Jane.
0: Yeah?
1: Next program in episode 5 of Pophead's Hot 30 Albums of 1976, we'll be playing some tracks from albums number 14 to number 11.
0: Okay. And our final play today?
1: The final play today from Led Zeppelin's Presence LP is Nobody's Fault But Mine.
0: Roddy Lee, Pophead's musicologist. Thanks for the memories.
1: Keep on rockin'.

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0: And that is how you kick off an episode of Definition. That was MC Imprint. Never heard of him, bro. Where did you find this guy?
1: I cannot divulge my secrets. But yeah, first time we've played MC Imprint. In fact, I was so impressed with the EP, Detour EP. Going to play two tracks from that tonight.
0: All right. That was Always featuring Tori XO.
1: Maybe.
0: Let's go with that.
1: Tor XO doesn't Tor sound XO. Right. And that's Always is in two words, Always.
0: Always. I like that.
1: Words.
0: I like that.
1: Definition Radio, Oaks and Jabs are back for another month, our monthly deposit into your spiritual.
0: You can tell the guy works
1: account.
0: In finance, right? Our monthly deposit, and it will earn interest.
1: We are here to bless. And yes, and we hope we do earn interest. But I must admit, Jabs, we try hard. We try hard every month.
0: That's why they call us tryhards.
1: We try. We do our best, man. K-Man does his best. Shout out. We try. I do feel like sometimes, in particular at this point, we have neglected a particular sector of the audience.
0: Us? Surely not us.
1: I mean, it wasn't deliberate, but I think we have neglected them, and we need to bring something for them.
0: What shall we bring them?
1: We've neglected those who love hip-hop tracks with more cowbell.
0: Oh.
1: Don't you think?
0: That's a niche audience. But if you think we need to serve them, then let's serve.

0: That was DJ 19 on the cuts, but that track was Steadfast with Locked In 2.0, featuring Stephen and Levi. Haven't heard from him in a while. Manchild from Mars Hill, haven't heard from him in a long time. And Russ Shanks,
1: where's he been?
0: Huh? I don't know. Shanks a lamb.
1: Good to see that Russ Shanks is back. And look, I mean, was there enough cowbell?
0: There was
1: cowbell.
0: I think it was very tastefully done.
1: You can always do with a little bit more.
0: You can overdo it.
1: So Steadfast.
0: We don't want to overdo it.
1: Steadfast. Please bring some more.
0: The album's called Evangelion, which means the gospel. But anyway, check it out, honestly. I recently discovered this one as well, or this artist as well. It was from last year, but killer album, man. Killer album. Speaking of albums.
1: Killer albums.
0: Braille and YP, aka Young Paul, did Sober Minded, but now they've done the deluxe edition. I am a fan of the deluxe editions because you get extra tracks, remixes, and stuff.
1: Can't you just put those extra tracks on the next thing? Can't you do another thing? Why do you have to re-release it again?
0: I think it's... I don't know. But I'm glad they did it.
1: Yeah, well, all I know is I'm glad to get more Braille and YP, because this Quiet on the Set is a banger.
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1: Yeah. Yeah, I already know who it is. It's your words. Look, mind running marathons, laced with despair. Sirens in my cortex, panic patrolling the air. Thoughts riot like rebels trying to set fire to peace. But his word came armored.

0: Automatic peace.
1: Peace automatic even.
0: Yeah, automatic here.
1: True Words is the name of the artist. True Words is not what he just said, because I have no idea what he just said.
0: Onomatopoeia. Isn't that something you say that sounds like what you... I don't know, man.
1: I'm lost, right?
0: But whatever right. I'm saying is not True Words.
1: It's not.
0: It's
1: right.
0: Just me just riffing.
1: That's another. That's a single released recently by True Words. Love his style as well.
0: Great track, man. The songs that I've selected for this episode so far are amazing.
1: Amazing. Right? It's excellent selections.
0: Excellent selections. That's why they call me Excellent Selector.
1: Or XLX. XLX for short. Yeah, Definition Radio. 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
0: Around the country, around the world.
1: That you might be listening to.
0: Around the world?
1: Other partner stations, some overseas, yes.
0: Amazing.
1: Of course, you can listen on the website and on the podcast. Maybe you're listening weeks after we've done the show, but hey, it's got some staying power, mate.
0: Yeah.
1: This next track, Derek Minor. Great one. Feel good. It's called Up. It's a boom bap feel.
0: Best place to be, right?
1: Better than down, that's for sure.
0: Better than down. Better than round and round.

0: No matter what happens, I look to the sky and thank God for another day. The money that we make, it can't replace faith and hope and love. That's what makes life worth being awake.
1: Definition.
2: I think it's time for me to go to work again. But I'm struggling with this concept. Is it worth the win? Let's skip the

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2: Love that.
1: Truth and Creed Caldwell. How good were those drums changing up?
2: Oh, man.
1: A couple of times, then at the end there, man. Ooh.
2: They're spoiling us, aren't they? They're spoiling us, Truther and Creed Caldwell.
1: We have had some bangers already today.
2: Oh, look, man. Yeah. Now, this next song.
1: Syntax are terrific.
2: And Sir Chamberlain. Chamberlain?
1: Chamberlain?
2: Chamberlain,
1: Chamberlain sounds cooler. Maxing.
2: Chamberlain. Chamberlain.
1: Chamberlain definitely sounds cooler.
2: And the name of the song is Bars Maxing, and I don't know if you realize what that's referring to. So there's a thing. I've only just figured this out, right? Apparently,
1: you figured it out.
2: If people are going too hard in trying to worry about how they look, their looks maxing. Okay? And I heard the other day, a mate was telling me a story about... So obviously this song's talking about bars maxing, like he's just maxing out his bars, right? Rhyming and stuff.
1: Oh, my I thought was, it was like...
2: My mate was talking about...
1: Gym stuff.
2: At a skate park, this dad was trying to fight these kids or something. And they were telling him... They were going, man, come on, you're just a maxing. Like, he's just like clowning. He's just mucking around. Like, he's just kidding himself to want to fight kids. Jester maxing, and I've just been giggling about it ever since.
1: I don't usually get into the young people's vernacular, but that's funny.
2: Funny. It's jester so funny. Maxing. You're jester maxing.
1: I'm going to start using that on your kids. I thought it was a gym thing because the cover's got him.
2: Well, I think and there's some gym references in here. There's like gym maxing is like when you're going hard at the gym or you, yeah.

0: lights our hand upon every grip. And so let us not be misled or misinformed. Yes, there will be a crown. There will be a time of comfort and pleasure. But the call now is to carry our cross.
1: So after significant research, I've figured out there is other kind of maxing. Not just looks maxing and gesture maxing, but sleep maxing is optimizing sleep. Work maxing is career enhancement. And even nothing maxing is intentional rest. Wow. What kind of maxing are we doing? Pod maxing.
2: Pod maxing? Hip-hop maxing?
1: Rap maxing.
2: Rap maxing. Joke maxing. Jester maxing. Hijack maxing outros. I wish I could do some sleep maxing.
1: Oh, yeah. Always.
2: That would be nice. That would be
1: what
2: nice.
1: A luxury that would be.
2: So yeah. This whole maxing thing is kind of taking a big chunk of the episode here that we're talking about. But anyway, we should announce that after that track was Cross Before the Crown, Cy Knightley from London, a very serious and very, evangelistic track.
1: Yes.
2: And then you just come back and talk about maxing.
1: Well, sorry.
2: Let's do some gospel maxing.
1: Gospel maxing. Christ maxing.
2: Bible maxing. Reading your Bible.
1: Faith maxing.
2: Prayer maxing. Prayer maxing.
1: Pray maxing.
2: Prayer max. Bless maxing. Just bless people. All
1: God
2: the time.
1: Maxing.
2: Get out there and bless max everyone. Why not? All right, here, Paradox and DJ Sean P. Paradox continually just putting out some great stuff with Liz Vice on the vocals. This track is called Father.
1: Father.
2: Here on Definition Radio. Shout out to my bro Sid, who just had his 50th birthday. He had that little shout out there in the middle. Mate.
3: Mate.

0: Refuse 2.0.
1: A lot of 2.0s going on tonight.
0: What, two 2.0s?
1: Yeah, two 2.0s. That's 4.0. Quick maths. Quick maths.
0: Math Max.
1: Okay, now how do we spell this guy's name?
0: That's Mill.
1: Mill, okay.
0: With Motion Plus and Caboose, featuring Alyssa Jane on the vocals there. It's Motion Plus's track. He did Refuse and then Refuse 2.0.
1: Okay.
0: Great track, though. Nice, as is his nice right. Vibe, melody.
1: He has a right to Refuse 2.0.
0: Yeah.
1: After doing Refuse.
0: Yeah.
1: Yes.
0: Or 2.0, or sometimes they call it the remix, where they do the same track but just add other MCs.
1: Yeah.
0: I've seen a few of those going around. Well,
1: you know,
0: fine.
1: They're rappers. They can do whatever they want.
0: Mate.
1: Yeah. Artists.
0: I am not going to argue.
1: Artistic expression.
0: I will say, freedom. Really enjoyed that beat. And Paradox and Sean Peed. We've had some great beats.
1: Yeah, very good beats.
0: In this episode.
1: Makes you want to rap, doesn't it? Make you want
0: to
1: rap?
0: It makes me want to give a shout out to producers, at least. Like, we make dope beats, and some release beat tapes, which is just beats.
1: Yeah.
0: So we've got some coming up for you now from Niku Beats and Taylor Ma from Polished Arrow, and also DJ Sean P's done a beat tape called Focus Group. And we were thinking, we're just going to play some beats. If you feel like freestyling while you're listening to Definition Radio, why not?
1: Why not? Why not have it again?
0: If you're in the car, if you're in the shower, if you're on the train, whatever, just go flow from the brain. Freestyle.
1: Was that a freestyle then?
0: Why don't we try it a little bit? We'll start you off.
1: You know what? Cheers. Us trying it would encourage others to, because they'll hear it and go, well, I could at least do that good.
0: All right. You want to go first, or you want me to go first?
1: I'll try. Go. I do that good. I get on definition, because that's my hood. We get around.

0: But it's alright, it's not deranged. We're just rhyming from the brain, but it's your turn now to maintain. So here we go, when the beat changes, you know it's your time to start. Yes, yes.
1: Rhyme so for the strangers. This is their beat. This is their beat. We're going to leave the space.
0: Yeah, we weren't supposed to rhyme in that whole other
1: at home tour. But, you know, once you start rhyming, once you start rap maxing,
0: freestyle maxing. Give it a go. We'll be back soon. Come on. 1, 2, 10, 3, and 4. It.

0: How'd you go, listener, with your freestyles?
1: I bet you rap maxed out.
0: Rap maxed. That was Niku Beats, Concrete Chronicles from the Ill Essentials Volume 1 beat tape. It was Accept Joy, DJ Sean P from the Focus Crew beat tape, and Boptimus Prime here. Boptimus Taylor Prime. Maher for your commute part 2 beat tape. Man, if you need some good beats to freestyle to or just listen to, go with those. But let's get into another MC Imprint.

0: MC Imprint, another banger with It Ain't Over Yet. However,
1: the song's over though, so that's a bit ironic.
0: The song's over and we're basically over.
1: Yeah, it's time for us to go. Hey, I want to send a shout out for the Love Hip Hop. Hit us up on the Insta. Been chatting a little bit. And funnily enough, he was listening to Definition. Heard a track with DJ Aslan on it. Looked
0: we
1: up.
0: Played that. We played it.
1: Actually, it might have been K-Man that played it, but we,
0: okay.
1: Looked him up. Realizes Aslan's living in the same state as him. Invited him out to do a show with Motion Plus and C4 Cretona and some other guys.
0: Connected.
1: Awesome.
0: Connected
1: that, that just happened on the weekend. So big shout out to For The Love Hip Hop. What up? Down in Kansas.
0: Good stuff. And we connected a few people over the years. I mean, Aslan, we know from him coming out to Up Rock.
1: Yeah. 2015. We've had a great chance to connect with a whole bunch of people through Up Rock, which is put on by Crosswords, which is now approaching. We're having the 20th anniversary this month. We've been involved with it for a long time. Maybe
0: wild.
1: Not as much as we used to be, but still, it's been a crazy ride. This, I mean, thinking about this, because this next track coming up, Caboose, called Stages, the Stages in Life. When we started doing podcasting, went back in KW10 days.
0: Yeah. Well, when was that? What year was that? Because you were bugging me about that for years before we actually did it.
1: First one we did, I think, was 2013. You know, I just got married. We, you know, didn't none. You didn't have kids yet, did you? No, 2013.
0: Nah, obviously.
1: And then we lived.
0: We were doing amazing things before we, you know, did the most amazing thing.
1: We lived in a different place. You lived in a different place.
0: Yeah.
1: Man, so much has happened.
0: Yeah.
1: And we're still here.
0: Still.
1: Not for much longer on this episode, but in general.
0: Yeah, in general. And we'll be back next month, so don't fret.
1: Stages. Enjoy your stages in life, eh?
0: Absolutely. You got to enjoy every stage because you blink and it's gone.
1: Caboose.
0: It's Definition. Peace.

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Costello with you. 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We open up this week with a couple of tracks with some fantastic samples in them. Let's check out this latest one from Alex Isley, and it's called Thankful, here on the Urban Meltdown Radio Show.

That one, of course, comes from Shaggy and Robin Thicke together on the vocals as well. Looking Lovely, of course, that old Lovely Day sample in that one as well. Urban Meltdown Radio Show, Brett Costello with you. A new album from Hill Street Soul is out now. There's a handful of tunes bouncing around on promo. 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

Christian Keys is a guy who we've played tracks from on and off up here on the Urban Meltdown radio show. That's the latest one, Your Love Feels Like Home. Up next, a catchy tune out of the Wizard Music Group. It's called Vroom. Received this one on promo across the last few weeks. Finally getting around to giving it a little bit of a spin up here on the show as well. Liking this one up here on the Urban Meltdown.

0: Carvey Sinatra is the artist's name. The tune, Calling For You. Like in this one up here on the Urban Meltdown Radio Show, Brett Costello with you as we keep you up front and in front. 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Up next, Slide Into My Groove out of the AB Music House here on the Urban Meltdown Radio Show.
1: Yeah. 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
1: Ladies and gentlemen, boys and girls, this is a public service announcement. 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

latest sounds there from Terry Green. A couple of tracks back to back for you. A little up tempo. Starlight is that one. And if you just joined us before that, Get Up and Dance from Down to the Bone. Their latest release as well here on the Urban Meltdown Radio Show. Brett Costello with you, keeping you up front and in front each and every week with everything urban from across the globe. We're scouring the globe every week, giving you only the best new releases. The latest album from Kalani has come out in recent weeks, and it's probably one of the most 90s R&B sounding albums since the 90s themselves. She

R&B tunes back to back for you here on the Urban Meltdown. That's the latest one from Amarian called The One. And before that, Shoulda Never, Kalani featuring Usher, taken from the latest Kalani album. Sticking with the fantastic R&B vibes, latest release from Morgan Taylor now. This is Cut Off. Greg Costello with you here on the Urban Meltdown.

Ali Caldwell, the tune Another Lifetime. Brett Costello with you. This is the Urban Meltdown Radio Show. If you'd like to connect with us on the socials during the week, head on over to facebook.com/Urban Meltdown Worldwide. You can also check for the Urban Meltdown on Spotify. We've got a few different Spotify playlists you can check out over there and get around some of the latest tunes from the radio show. Before too long, a new track from Jamal Roberts called Perfect For Me, but first, the latest release for Chris Brown, which realistically is a bit different to anything else from his back catalogue. He's teamed with Leon Thomas and probably this tune taking on some of his influences as well. It's called Fallen, Chris Brown and Leon Thomas, as we smooth things out here on the Urban Meltdown.

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2: More jamming it in than there is in a jam biscuit on the show. We are going to be playing some brand new music from Australian artist Nicole Issa, Alexia. We've got new music from Nathan Wong. We've also got a gig review about Nathan Wong's show and also a gig review for Cat's Eye. Triana, yes. What else are we going to fit in?
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3: Cast your mind back to 2024, and right here on The Sound of Now, we were doing our like end of year rewind of, you know, the most played, kind of the biggest artists of the year. And one artist was not only our most played Australian artist across the year, also our most played out and proud artist on The Sound of Now for the whole year. Her name is Total Tommy. She's based out of Sydney. There is a brand new song out along with potentially
1: headliner.
3: New projects, because she does say there is so much more coming really soon. From Total Tommy, this is Pretty Little Mouth. It's your headliner on The Sound of Now. Let's do this.

0: Total Tommy, so back. Brand new music from her. The first music in more than a year. Out and proud Australian artist bringing us Pretty Little Mouth ahead of presumably new projects sooner rather than later. Please. I know we're in an era where we have to have, you know, like put out a song, let it wait a month, then put out another song. So maybe in the next 3-4 months.
1: Yeah, bring it on.
0: Pretty please. You're on The Sounder now. Triana Butler with you.
1: Hey, I'm Alana Rosso.
0: This show is all about the new music you need to hear, what's essential, what is happening right at this moment, and there is so much on tonight's show. New music from Khalid and Laub, Alexia. Nicole Issa has a song that's going to make you cry. We got that as a first play. We got a gig review from Nathan Wong. We played on the show a couple weeks ago. He's an up-and-coming artist based out of Nam, Melbourne, who I think is going to do something real, real exciting. We're going to get Poppy in to talk about her time seeing Cat's Eye live at that exclusive pop-up show that happened in Nam, Melbourne on Friday nights. Actually, Alana and I snuck in as well, to be fair.
1: Sneaky, sneaky. We've also got another special guest on, but you're just going to have to wait and find out.
0: Big name, big name. Before we get there, though, new music from Muna.
1: Yes, brand new one from Muna. And speaking of brand new album, not only brand new song, brand new album, Dancing on the Wall, which is their fourth studio album, is out. So exciting. We've been talking about this album upcoming album since Feb, I think. So what
0: it's
1: a great time.
0: It's been very hotly anticipated. And now they've announced a tour of the US, the UK and Europe. Maybe Australia soon.
1: Fingers crossed.
0: Please, Muna.
1: Please, Muna. Well, if we play it, would you come visit?
0: Let's manifest this.
1: Let's manifest it. This is East Side Girls, Muna. You're on The Sound of Now.

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1: So we're coming to you from Joy 94.9 and heading out across the country on the Community Radio Network. But for those who support Joy and they become members of Joy, you get asked who your favourite show is on the station. And when you say your favourite show is The Sound of Now, we put your name on a list.
2: That's right. We do put you on a list, just like you, Ashley from Preston. A very big thank you. Yeah. Thank you for being a fan, a listener, and now a member of Joy.
1: Absolutely love it. If you want to get on Ashley's level, joy.org.au/membership. You can sign up there and you may well hear your name in this very spot right here in future weeks.
0: What's happening in music right now? This is the news.
1: The nation's been in a frenzy over the last like week or so because Cat's Eye, this now global girl group, not quite K-pop, but global girl group, fresh off of their Netflix documentary series, have been in Australia for their first live shows. And we have Poppy from So Basically on Joy 94.9 joining us.
3: So glad to be back here today.
1: Poppy.
3: So, I'm a regular.
2: Yeah, Pops, you are. Well, A, you're a regular. B, we need to unpack the story that happened this week, which was acquiring Cat's Eye tickets.
3: Oh my God, that was actually like a nightmare. I have never been so scared in my life.
2: What do you mean?
3: Well, I don't know. There was a lot of pressure because it was at such a small venue. And like, also, there was barely like any tickets. Because yeah, like it was at Festival Hall. Mm. And also, like, I don't know, it was a free gig and it's Cat's Eye. So, like, those are, like, kind of, like, the big three, you know?
2: That's real. Yeah, that's exactly right. And that was your first time at Festival Hall that you've been?
3: No, I went to Slow Dive last year. Oh, so, okay. But, yeah.
1: Now, Festival Hall has a capacity of 5,400 officially.
3: Yeah.
1: There were 15,000 people in the line wanting a maximum of two tickets. So there was kind of, what, six times as many people who wanted to get in could get in. It was out of control. And Poppy, somehow, you beat the line.
3: I don't know how I did it. I was with my sister's boyfriend. And because I was originally going to go with my sister, but her boyfriend is like a really big Cat's Eye fan randomly, which I think is really funny. But yeah, so he's so like calm and patient. So I was like really like wanting to cut the line. He was like, no, we don't want to beat that person. We should just wait in line. And somehow we beat the line. I don't know how we did it. Like I blinked and I was there.
2: Wow. Look at you go.
1: Very impressed. So what did you think? What was your read of the energy in the room? What did you see? What did you feel? What was it like? Because we'll get to the bit where Alana and I snuck in later.
3: Oh my God. Well, I have never ever been in such a like a live crowd before. Like I feel like concerts nowadays, I feel like people are just embarrassed to sing along, people are embarrassed to dance, people are, you know, but I feel like because this was such an exclusive venue and an exclusive performance, like you had all of the people who actually wanted to be there were there, and everybody was singing along and everyone was the energy was off the charts.
1: Highlights.
3: I liked when Gnarly happened. I mean I know that that's like really like obvious, but I loved it. I actually am surprised they didn't play Internet Girl.
2: We were saying that too.
1: Yeah, I mean, Internet Girl seems to have been, you know, before their current single Pinky Up, that was their big lead moment. I don't know why on earth they didn't go with it. I guess they were just limited by time. Six songs in a pop-up.
3: Just when that song was starting to grow on me. Oh,
1: I
3: no.
1: saw you post that.
3: I know. I was like, I remember, like, when I first heard that song, I was like, this is absolutely garbage. They've fallen off. I feel terrible admitting that, but then I understand it now. Understand it.
1: I came away from it. So Alana and I snuck in. We ended up in the VIP is the
2: what?
1: Story.
2: We'll tell the story. Do we tell the story now? Do we tell the story another time?
1: Another time.
2: Yeah,
1: maybe,
2: let's say for another time.
1: But the key thing is we made it into the VIP. Couldn't buy merch because you had to have a sponsored brand credit card to buy merch. Missed out on buying a Cat's Eye
2: t-shirt.
1: Festival Hall t-shirt, but whatever.
2: I know. No, upstairs, that's what they were doing, I know. Poppy's shaking their head at me, but it's true.
3: I'm
2: upstairs,
3: gagged.
2: They were saying that unless you had a particular brand of credit card, you could not get merch.
1: Got
3: that
1: it.
3: Is so ridiculous.
1: And because we were in the VIP, we couldn't get downstairs to where you were, so we were just up against it. We're just fresh out of luck. I could not believe the number of times that it felt like, oh my God, they're coming on, and everyone suddenly grabbed their phones and had their phone up in the air. I've never seen, like, they just put the logo on the screen like 15 minutes before they were coming out and the place started screaming.
3: I think it was such a loud crowd.
2: Yes.
3: It was such a loud crowd. And I think like every 5 seconds, like the girls couldn't even speak because everyone was screaming. I don't know whether that was just my section, but I know that like in other sections, I think Was it like that for you guys?
2: Yeah, I think it was.
3: Did you have a lot of screamers?
2: Yeah, there wasn't. What was notable as well was that there was a couple of audio cutouts as well.
3: Yeah, I think. Wait, yeah. During Pinky Up, right?
2: Yeah. The audio just cut out. It was really odd. So, but yeah, we noticed that too. Honestly, we're actually surrounded by a lot of people who I would say, Triana, was probably their first concert.
1: Yes, actually. There was a lot of people who were there seemingly with their mum. And their mum was like, oh, we'll take you along to this Cat's Eye, this little girl group that you like. And I think there may have been some conversations on the way home in the car about what appropriate language is.
2: What a pinky and or stinky up means.
1: I have to say, I am stoked that they led with that as the song. And I realise we haven't played Pinky Up on the show until now. So,
2: no.
1: Should we do it?
2: Let's absolutely do it. Well, let's waste no second, Triana. We're going to do this. This is Pinky Up, Cat's Eye. You're on The Sound of Now.

0: tune.
1: And you think it's one, found a two, certain two, note. And then one, all of a sudden. Two, three,
2: I feel like I'm a Mardi Gras.
1: That is Cat's Eye with Pinky Up. It is the sound of now. Triana, Alana, Poppy with you. And also that is the dulcet tones of one John Deeks joining us in the studio.
2: Coming to be edumacated with a new kind of music. This newfangled music. It's lovely, boys and girls.
1: Deeksy, that is your introduction to Cat's Eye.
0: I love it.
1: What do you reckon?
0: Never heard it before. They've got a great sound, great beat. And for me, it's going to number one.
2: And you're at Festival Hall. You know what I saw at Festival Hall? Liberace. And the Beatles.
1: Incredible.
2: Easy Beats.
3: Wow.
2: Yeah. Oh, look, let me tell you about everyone I've seen there. Well, no, okay.
3: Well, John, we were just saying before, so you saw the Beatles there at Festival Hall.
0: I did.
3: Now, last night, as Triana and I were leaving, we did go past the stage door exit.
0: Yep.
3: And we were actually drawn to it from the sounds of screaming.
0: Oh.
3: Lots and lots of screams, high-pitched screams, you
0: and
3: know,
0: it was
3: calling
0: the band.
3: No, it was for the band.
0: Yes. Excellent.
1: No, they walked out in a tree.
0: Frank Sinatra played there too, you know.
1: Really?
0: Yeah. And
1: when Frank Sinatra played there, do you suppose there was a guy nearby in a tree yelling out, "Frank! Frank!
0: Over here!"
1: Frank!
0: Like you were at the show.
1: No, so there was, and we've got this video that's online of Alana there reporting, like David Attenborough being like, "And now here we see the Cat's Eye fan in its natural environment," and it's just some guy in a tree yelling out, looking across a huge crowd of people.
0: Can I represent the people who don't know who Cat's Eye are?
3: Yeah, certainly.
0: Or is. Who are they? Where are they from? And
1: So they came from, there was a show, so
3: Dream Academy.
1: Heba Records is the record label that put together BTS, who are the K-pop boy group that have, you know, smashed records all over the world.
0: Yep.
1: And their idea was, what if we took that kind of idea, but we did like a bit of a public search for the next group?
0: It's a money making thing.
1: It's in the music industry. Never. I would never have thought about it. So they ended up being a Netflix documentary about it. And they, instead of doing the regular, like, oh, let's just make them do a reality show, they put them through the same kind of idol training that they put the K-pop girls through. So
0: in the US or is this Asia?
1: I think they did it in the US.
3: It was in LA. It was in LA, but it was based off of, as Triana says, that Korean kind of like tactic of getting them in young, like really doing that rigorous
0: training. Exploiting the bejesus out of them.
3: Well, absolutely.
0: Yeah, I gotcha. Okay, I can dig it.
3: But this was great, honestly, and now we've got the product of this, which is Cat's Eye. An incredible band. And it's
0: excellent.
3: Sold out.
0: And you know, one day, hopefully you'll reach 75 as well. You better go, "I saw Cat's Eye there." And I'll go, "What?" Because Festival Hall will still be going, because believe it or not, it's been, the National Trust have regarded as a icon of Melbourne and will not be pulled down. And if there's anything that should be torn down and rebuilt, hello.
3: Look, Poppy, I feel like you've got
2: two cents worth.
3: Ken
2: Brockman.
4: I would agree. I would completely agree.
3: Rip it down.
4: I think rip it down. Also, get better organisers. Get better, because there were lines everywhere. No one knew where to go, and the doors are everywhere.
0: I used to go to the wrestling there.
4: Really?
0: The wrestling, big time. I used to love. There was big Greek men who were all sort of slathered up, and they would wrestle other people.
3: Ooh.
0: And you'd pay money for that, wouldn't you?
3: I mean, wasn't that the Peel on Thursday night? No, sorry.
0: Exactly.
1: Here's Charlie XCX. It is new. It is divisive. It's different. It's called rock music. We'll talk about it after this. It's the sound of now.

0: It's divisive. It is an unusual one. Charlie XCX with rock music. She's declared the dance floor is dead and we're making rock music now.
1: That's right.
0: And I know that, Poppy, you have thoughts on this.
1: I
0: have a really specific take, but I want to hear what you think first. As someone who has been a fan of Charlie XCX kind of across the journey.
2: Absolutely. I mean, I've been there since, like, 2014. I remember when Soccer came out. Like, even though I was very young, I've always been a fan. I think that I don't like it very much. However, I just think that, like, I need to trust her on this because I feel like she knows exactly, like, kind of how to do an album rollout, like, and I think that she definitely would have picked this single for a reason, and I think that it won't make sense now, but I think in the context of the whole album, it will make sense. I also just think, like, I don't love the production on it, but I think if I just pretend it's, like, a GFOTY song or Hannah Diamond song, then, you know, it's okay.
0: Okay.
2: Like PC music.
0: I have this really specific take on it where I think, like, if you've seen The Moment, the Charlie XCX movie, right? And it's very, like, it starts off looking like a documentary and then it becomes very clear that it is a mockumentary. And I do wonder if she, I mean, we know she's funny. She can do comedy acting. She's very, very good. I think this is very kind of wink, wink, nudge, nudge in terms of she's playing around with it. And I think a lot of people, because she is a woman, are not giving her credit for the kind of humor angle that she's going. I think it's very self-aware. Mm. I think she's doing it as kind of a joke.
1: Yeah. Do you think it's a cop-out from my end to be waiting for more from this, whatever this project is or this album, before I make a judgment? Because I agree with you, Triana. I think that this may be a tongue-in-cheek movement towards a genre of rock that may be Charlie's version of rock, but I just want to wait until I hear more from whatever else is about to be released.
0: Wait, waiting for more information? That's
1: not
0: too
1: more
0: mature.
1: Information.
0: Sorry.
2: Also, I think she's dabbled in this sort of stuff before, and she kind of talks about how she kind of regrets it a little bit and just isn't really that keen on it.
1: Mm.
2: And kind of like the trajectory of her career, like, completely changed when she met Sophie, and she kind of stopped doing that kind of stuff. Mm. So I definitely think, like, she would definitely be playing into this sort of, like, making fun of it. I definitely see the satire in it.
0: All right. Well, let us know what you reckon. We're on Instagram at thesoundof.now. Shoot us a message. Let me know. Are you with Charlie on this one, or are you going to wait for more info?
1: Team, wait for more info.
3: This is The Sound of Now.
0: All right. Well, we've got a story out of the US from Eli. Now, Eli has just appeared on the new Zara Larsson Midnight Sun Girls Trip album.
1: Yeah.
0: And there's been some discussion around a series of Instagram stories that Eli
2: and
0: put
2: tweets.
0: Online. And tweets?
2: Yes.
0: I didn't see the
2: tweets. I saw the tweets first, actually.
0: Were they the same as the ones she was putting on the Instagram story? Because
2: I believe so,
0: I'll take
2: yes.
0: you through the Instagram story. I know, Alana, you didn't get to hear this.
1: Yes.
0: She opens with, and so by the way, all this is done in Instagram's create mode,
1: oh
0: right?
1: My gosh.
0: So it's just text on a screen.
1: It's just text on screen. Yep.
0: Swifties are so similar to MAGA.
1: Oh.
0: Huge statement to make, followed by, they are mad at me because Taylor Swift will never be a trans woman.
1: Nah.
0: I am not afraid of the predatory establishment upheld by that calculated fame-blanking billionaire. Give Olivia Rodrigo her publishing back and then we'll talk.
1: Whoa.
0: Now, Poppy, which Olivia Rodrigo song are we talking about here?
2: Is this Good For You? No. That sounds like one of the ones, Deja Vu. One of them sounds like Cruel Summer.
0: Oh, that's right. And so Taylor Swift has a cut of the publishing on that song, even though a lot of people are going, it doesn't really sound
2: like
0: that.
2: It doesn't.
0: Like
2: I'm so sorry it doesn't.
1: No, you're
2: They're
1: right.
2: picking at straws. They also did the same thing about Good For You. Wait, I don't know whether it was Good For You, but it sounded like Misery Business by Paramore.
0: Oh, that's right. Yes, I think they dropped that, though.
2: Yeah.
0: Anyway, so she went on to say, your fave is the Jeff Bezos of the music industry, and then put some more words on a page, which I'll summarize. How are you going to be the face of the great American songwriter and completely betray the art of songwriting by unjustly and selfishly using your power and dominance to steal the rights and the royalties of a young up-and-coming songwriter because she shouted four doubles of a gang vocal in an incredible, distinct, and singular pop song?
1: Wow.
2: That's a loaded statement.
1: Whoa.
0: Well, you think? Yeah.
1: Like,
0: now,
1: was there an event that sparked this? Like, was there, outside of what they've already mentioned, has kind of got them fired up.
0: No, I don't think so. But I think since then there's been another kind of feed post rather than a stories post.
1: Oh, mate.
2: Yeah, that's what I also saw as well.
0: That was saying like, hey, Taylor, you know, use your power and influence for good. I'm writing this formal letter to ask you to consider encouraging your powerful counterparts and contemporaries to strike with you, to sit down with, you know, one, two, skip a few, the heads of Spotify and Apple Music to force their hands. Huge statement. I mean, will she do it? I feel like probably not. But then she did something a few years ago, so maybe?
1: You never know. Well, okay, so for maybe some of our listeners who might not have heard Eli before, why don't we play some brand new music from Eli? Because as you said before, they are on the brand new Zara Larsson release. So why don't we give this one a listen? This is Crush, Zara Larsson, and Eli. You're on The Sound of Now.

0: Zara?
1: Eli?
0: Are you there?
1: Yes, hello. What's wrong?
0: I can't see anything.

0: number one on the ARIA Australian Artist Albums chart this week. Rachel For Him. The song is called Who You Are. Her debut album at number one on the Australian Albums Chart. You absolutely love to see it. You're on The Sounder now. Triana Butler and Alana Rosso with you. Now, a couple weeks ago, we had the absolute pleasure of venturing out to the debut gig by Nathan Wong.
1: We did, in the Gracement nonetheless.
0: The Grace Darling Basement in Melbourne.
1: That's right. And as we were leaving, Triana, as we always like to do, and we encourage all of you to do, if you go see a gig, record a voice note. We want to hear your thoughts. So this is what we did. We left the venue, and here's our thoughts.
0: All right. We just stepped outside after Nathan Wong's debut show.
2: Can we talk about that? The first thoughts are like, that was the very first show, like in a room, in a proper room that Nathan had done. That was incredible. He could have fooled me. It could have been like his sixth or seventh gig. He was confident.
0: It was the kind of thing that he came in, he was like, oh no, I've like sold tickets to this. Like, people have spent their money to be here.
2: Of course they would.
0: It's like, yeah, man.
2: Yeah, yeah, so yeah. Good, so good.
0: And, you know, trying a whole bunch of different things across the set. There were quiet moments. There was this, the bit where he's like, okay, now it's time for me to go try to be a pop star.
2: Yeah, try to be a pop star. Which, by the way, you don't even have to try. It was just so cool. When he did the Welcome to 25 bit and then the smoke machine. There were smoke machines.
0: Where did the smoke machines come from?
2: I don't know. Really, they were hiding somewhere. So good. But, yeah.
0: Yeah, I mean, I'm really impressed. I'm really excited to see what's next. And I guess there's this project coming before the end of the year.
2: Yeah, I think we're going to get something really soon from Nathan, which we're so excited for. And you know what, Triana, something that's stuck with me as well, and you talk about this a lot, but building a community. Mm. I can see that in that room, right? There were so many people there that might not have ever seen him before, lots of his friends, lots of his, like, supporters. That is what you do. You build a community, and then the people will come, and just everything happens naturally, I think. Nathan's got it, man.
0: You're so right, Alana. There's that energy in the room, right?
2: Yeah.
0: Yeah.
2: Yep.
0: It's a special one.
2: In the Gracement.
0: In the Gracement, yeah.
2: Not the Gracement.
0: Yeah, it was a special moment to witness. You know, there's going to be people who remember being there in that very, very small room when seemingly a pop star was born.
2: Aww.
0: Do you know what I mean?
2: Oh, yeah, that's exactly the moment. And you know what? I want you to feel this moment too. This is Nathan Wong. Welcome to 25, Sound of Now.

0: 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Now, this next one came through our email inbox. And by the way, if you're an artist and you ever want to pitch a song, thesoundofnow@joy.org.au, please do not attach the file to the email. So this came through from Nicole Issa, long-term friend of the show. We've played her music a whole bunch of times. And it stopped us in our tracks. We were in our production meeting and we both went, whoa.
1: Whoa. Yeah, we both had that moment, Triana. And it was just one of those, it was like a sleeper, you know, a sleeper hit, right? A sleeper hit, sleeper agent. Like, I just had this reaction to it that I really was not expecting. And I'm so glad I did, because it just gave me a moment. Do you know what I mean? It actually allowed me space to be in a moment and just to experience that and acknowledge a feeling that I think maybe many of us have kind of felt before.
0: Yeah, so, do you want to speak to what that is?
1: Definitely.
0: People who are not aware, because she's singing in this song a lot about body dysmorphia, and about
1: eating disorders. Yes. So a bit of sensitivity around this one. And, you know, of course, there's always support out there if you do need it. You can contact the Butterfly Foundation. There's a hotline, 1-800-ED-HOPE or 1-800-334-673. But this song really does kind of grapple with that, that body dysmorphia concept and the feeling you feel when you've been misdiagnosed or being rejected by doctors, not feeling like you're being heard. It's just unfortunate. Unfortunately, it's a really common feeling. So thank you, Nicole Issa, for putting this into such a beautiful song.
0: So heads up that this one might get a bit heavy. This is Nicole Issa with I Don't Know Myself.
1: You're on The Sound of Now. So-

0: Nicole Issa with I Don't Know Myself. And if you want to talk to someone about some things that have come up for you during that song, contact the Butterfly Foundation on 1-800-ED-HOPE. That is 1-800-334-673.
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you be the diva, Alexia. Oh my gosh, what a great song. You're on The Sound of Now, Triana and Alana. And by the way, Alexia is one of our rising artists for 2026, so definitely one to keep an eye on. Touring at the moment too, so go check out some of those tour dates. But now, over to a brand new song from two queer powerhouse artists, Khalid and Lauv. This is Tied Up. You're on The Sound of Now.

0: so good. They're both in their groove. Khalid and Lau together. I love that.
1: Powerhouse. We're only in the business of playing good music here on The Sound of Now.
0: True.
1: I know. Well, look, unfortunately, the show's come to an end. Triana and Alana, we have been here with you. But listen, that's actually not where the end of the show really happens, because we have a playlist that you can go and listen to. It's for all of the songs that didn't make the cut today.
0: Mm-hmm.
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0: Absolutely. Huge thank you to Joy content manager Elliot Attard, production manager Liz Bush, tech manager Michael Strauss, and Joy's music director Michael Pohl. Our audio design is by Chris Kubacki. Pause. There it goes. And our voiceover artist is Jeans. Huge thank you as well to Poppy and John Deeks for joining us on the show
1: today. Thanks, Deeksy.
0: What a world that we live in.
1: A treat.
0: Now, to take us out tonight, we got new music from one of the biggest bands in New Zealand right now. Their name is The Drax Project. You might know their song with Hayley Steinfeld.
1: Mm-hmm.
0: This is their new one. It's 24/7. Catch you next week. Let me know when you get

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a new one from Courtney Barnett, of course taken from her fourth studio album, which is titled Creature of Habit. I love that song. It's called Another Beautiful Day. It reminds me a little bit of the EP, or rather the album she put out a few years back, or that instrument.

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1: In the next hour, our AMRAP Song of the Week is from Rose Carleo Band. She's got a brand new song called Son of God. We're going to hear who that's all about. Might surprise you too. And The Wire takes us into the world of open water endurance swimming and a powerful new Australian documentary.

0: Beautiful. Good one.
1: Good one. Written again by Billy. Was his second single from the Bridge album. Billy has said that the vocals were influenced by Addicted to Love by Robert Palmer. I can't really hear that, but anyway, that's what he said. Christy Brinkley appears in the clip. They got married the year before this came out, so she was in that. And while Billy is, of course, known as the Piano Man, given his, well, one, the song, but two, the fact that he plays it a lot, this is one of the few songs that he regularly does where he plays guitar instead, which gives him a bit of a chance to step out from behind the piano, which obviously he appreciates for a bit of a change. So we move on to the number three song. This was also hit in the 80s, albeit only just 1989. It is We Didn't Start the Fire.

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Well, good morning and welcome to Triple H 96.5 FM, your local community radio station, right here in the heart of Horsham. And we've got the Crosscut Records, Lindsay Waddington Music House Hour right now. And with Lindsay playing you there in the background, I'll tell you a little bit about the weather. And I will say it in one word, rain. We've got rain expected today, a jolly good chance of it. So take your brollies out if you've got your brollies. Yes, it looks like it could be raining all day. So yeah, and the temperature is only going to get to 16. It's currently 15. So what we're getting now is what we're going to have, I think, for the rest of the day. So if you're going to football, basketball, whatever, take your brolly. In the meantime, if you're not doing anything, listen to Triple H 96.5 FM and you'll hear some great music. Not only this hour, and not only in this time slot while I'm on, you'll hear it most of the day too. So anyway, let's keep the music going, and starting off with, I've got Alan Caswell and Lindsay Waddington, and this is Always Ride the Train.

And you've been listening to John Williamson there with Beautiful Words. And before that we had Brian Cadd, The One That Got Away. And Lloyd Beck also was in there with Three Words. Coming up now, I've got the man himself, Lindsay Waddington. And this one's called Lessons You Learn.

Oh, he hails from Snowy River, up by Kosciuszko side, where the hills are twice as steep and twice as rough. Where a horse's hooves strike firelight from the Flintstones every stride. And

So he went, they found the horses by the big mimosa clump. They raced away towards the mountains proud. And the old man gave his orders, boys, go at him from the jump. No use to try for fancy riding now. And Clancy, you must wheel them, try and wheel them to the right. And ride boldly, lad, and never fear the spills. For never yet was rider that could keep that mob in sight if once they gained the shelter of those hills. So Clancy rode to wheel them. He was racing on the wing where the best and boldest riders take their place. And he raced his stock horse past them and he made the rangers ring with his stock whip as he met them face to face. Then they halted for a moment while he swung the dreaded lash, but they saw their well-beloved mountain full in view. And they charged beneath the stock whip with a sharp and sudden dash, and off into the mountain scrub they flew.

among the horses as they climb the farther hills, and the watchers on the mountain standing mute. Saw him ply the stock whip fiercely, he was right among them still, as he raced across the clearing in pursuit. Then they lost him for a moment, where two mountain gullies met, in the ranges over the final glimpse reveals. On a dim and distant hillside, the wild horses racing yet, with a man from Snowy River at their heels.

spirit and his courage fiery hot, for never yet was mountain horse a cur. And down by Kosciuszko, where the pine-clad ridges raise their torn and rugged battlements on high, where the air is clear as crystal and the white stars fairly blaze at midnight in the cold and frosty sky.

And we've been listening to Sharon Haislip there, and that song was recorded just weeks, in only a few weeks, not a lot, just weeks before she was diagnosed with multiple sclerosis. Poor girl, she can't sing now, but she's got a very determined mind, there's no two ways about it. But we've got all the music on CD, so that'll keep her legacy going, I'm sure of that. Coming up for you, Alan Caswell, All Those Years Ago.

than just a teacher, a mentor and a friend. You really weren't much older than we were way back then. You challenged us, encouraged us, and helped the dreams to grow. You lit the road we started on all those years ago. You were our first teacher, and we were your first class. It was all about the steps we took, not just fail or pass. It was supposed to be geography, but you taught us so much more. Mostly all we saw were walls, you showed us an open door. You were more than just a teacher, a mentor and a friend. You really weren't much older than we were way back then. You challenged us, encouraged us, and helped the dreams to grow.

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And we've been listening to Peter Dawson there. And before that, we had All Those Years Ago from Alan Caswell. Okay, morning rain again. And Lexco is going to tell us, what do you do on a rainy day? And that goes out to you, Betty. And I know what you do on a rainy day. I'm not going to announce it on air. Catch you later.

it's Lynn Harvey here. You're not so blue, Aussie girl. And I am a true blue Aussie girl. And you tune into Aussie Country Fever on Saturday mornings from 9 a.m. till 11 with Jean Darnell. You may even get to hear one of my songs, either this one or one of the others I've recorded. So why don't you send in your request to Jean? Give her a call on 0353 811 1011. Aussie Country Fever with Jean Darnell, 9 a.m. till 11.

G'day, it's Lindsay Waddington here. For the last hour, you've been listening to some of the greatest music from Crosscut Records and Lindsay Waddington Music with our very special friend, Gene Darnell. Hope you enjoyed it. See you again next week.

And you're listening to Christine Clifford there with a song called Rocky's Song. And that was only released this week from Blue Shamrock Music. So, yeah, a great number there from Christine Clifford. This next song I'm going to play is from William Alexander, and I'll be talking to William, all being well, at 9:30 this morning. Hopefully everything goes according to plan. I'm sure it will, but in the meantime, When the Old Stockman Rides is the name of the song that I have chosen to play off his album Along the Boundary.

the snowy, their spirits roam those hills, where ghostly mountain horsemen muster cattle still. Away up on the high plains, as they've always done, hear the snowies thunder when they let the horses run. See the horses gallop from the depth of mountain blue. The mighty mountains tremble to the thunder of their hooves. The mountain silhouettes against the moon so bright. Shadows are the horsemen, phantoms of the night. And the horsemen will be flying like clouds across the moon, racing against the weather

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They run the horses overnight into another dawn. Across the rugged hillside

the sunrise paints the world anew. And the horsemen will be flying like clouds across the moon, racing against the weather

those hills. 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Such controversy in yesterday was never heard or known. So they're still grazing cattle as they did long ago. They summer on the high plains and leave

Dean Parrott there with Fandoms of the Snowy. And ooh, I just got the cramp. That's not very nice, I can tell you. It's not very nice at all. Coming up next, I've got the Curry Mob. And they are doing exceptionally well for themselves. Only a couple of children. One's 12 and the other's 10. Just have a listen to this song. It's called In the Melody. And shortly, I'll be talking to William Alexander.

0: And we've been listening there to William Alexander. And I've got the young fella on the phone right now. Good morning, William. How are you? Do you like to be called
1: good,
0: William?
1: Ian.
0: Do you like to be called William? You happy with it?
1: William's good.
0: That's good. That's good. And, you've got a great album out along the boundary line. And it's a great album, mate. And it seems to be all about horses and stockmen and that sort of thing. So you have a love for horses?
1: Yeah, sure do. It's funny, you know, like I can only really write about what's in front of me and what my life is or has been, and I was just talking about it with someone yesterday, just going, oh, my songs are really about horses. There's nothing else going on, is there? There's a lot of horse songs going on.
0: Yeah, so, you know, when it's part of your life, that is something that you do write about, isn't it? It's something that you're passionate about, so therefore it's easier to write about, isn't it? Have you found that?
1: Oh, that's right. Yeah, absolutely. I mean, it's, I don't know, maybe some people are better at pulling stuff out of the back pocket and fabricating or making things up, which is, there's nothing wrong with that, of course. It's, I suppose for me, I can only really write about what I've actually got going on and what's actually in front of me.
0: Yeah, and that is fair enough too. You did a fair bit of work with your album. Well, I'm assuming this because it's on Facebook a lot. You did a fair bit of work with Watto. And,
1: I do a fair bit of work with Watto, that's right.
0: And you chuckled there, and I think I know why you chuckled, because he's that kind of guy that you can't stay serious for 1 minute, can you?
1: No, it's pretty difficult. I mean, Watto's the kind of guy where he's, when you get in the studio with him, he's locked in, and he, you know, the passion that he's got for music and for making music, it does. I mean, it's fun, and you still get a chuckle in here and there, but it's pretty serious business, and everyone just gets really excited in the studio and making stuff together, and he really sort of shines that way, I think.
0: Yeah, he's got that natural ability. He's got a wonderful talent with all the instruments he can play, and not only can he play the guitar left and right-handed, but he's an amazing guy. So you're with one of the best there. That's my opinion. And,
1: no, yeah. You're right. I agree.
0: Is this your first album you put out, or have you released one previously?
1: I did release one previously, yeah, and I released a whole bunch of music when I was a fair bit younger, but yeah, this is the second one that I've done. I did one 2024, I think it was. I'm trying to think of where we are now in the timeline, but yeah, it must have been 2 years ago.
0: Okay, and how many tracks was on that one?
1: Oh, I think it was the same as this. I think it was 10 tracks.
0: 10 tracks,
1: I can think of.
0: That's good. Well, I hadn't heard of you until you came through the tracks with Watto. So, then we were fortunate to get your music through Blue Shamrock Music. So that makes a great difference too. It gets you out there in the community radio. And
1: yeah, that's right. There's always a lot of people behind the scenes that get things heard and push things along. It's always a team effort, isn't it?
0: Yeah, yeah. When did you start playing the guitar? Did you, or did you play another musical instrument before that?
1: No, it was always. I had a brief stint at piano when I was fairly young, but I was never going to stick with that. I don't think. But it's guitar for me.
0: How many of us do stick with the piano?
1: I just don't think I can remember. You know, my parents hired a piano teacher. I don't think I could sit still on the stool and just couldn't keep concentrated. But no, I got my first guitar when I was eight. I haven't put it down since.
0: Okay. Yeah, well, you know, I made that little bit of a joke about the piano. Personally, myself, I love the piano. I learnt the piano, but then I made a mistake of listening to somebody who played by ear and told me, you listen to the song and you'll be able to play it. You don't need music. And whoops-a-daisy, I did the wrong thing. So I picked up the guitar, didn't I?
1: But, yeah, well, I think it's a similar story for me. I certainly wish that I'd paid attention and learnt things that I'm probably never going to learn now. I don't know if I've got the patience to do it now, and I should have done it then.
0: Right. So you've been virtually been involved with music since you were eight, around about eight, or you, before eight, but you with the guitar.
1: Yeah.
0: When did you start writing songs?
1: Then.
0: Yeah. When did you?
1: Oh, it would have been early primary school. I first had a crack at it. I was probably always making things up. As long as I was playing guitar, I was always probably making things up. Whether I was actually properly writing anything, I'm not too sure if that was the case, but I've always been throwing things together and trying to make up songs or tunes or something to play along to.
0: Right. And because I mentioned it before about you having that passion for horses, have you been involved with horses all your life?
1: On and off, not all my life. I didn't grow up with horses. I sort of fell into it when I was a kid. We lived next door to a horse trainer for a period of time, and that got me interested and really sort of was drawn to them, and I learned to ride a bit. And then it wasn't until I was an adult that I picked it up again, mainly for the work that I was doing. I was, working as a stockman at the time, and ended up getting horses for work, and just sort of snowballed from there, and I just loved it.
0: Okay, that's great. Yeah, it's amazing, isn't it? Just how that passion for horses comes on, it comes into your life. There's one thing I had a question on my lips and I was going to ask you, but that's gone, but I might be able to get back to it. So as far as this album being basically on, you can pick out your passion for horses in it, did you do any co-writes with anybody in that album?
1: Yeah, there's I did two. A good mate of mine, Pete Dennehy, we've known each other for a number of years, and I don't really do co-writes, but Pete and I both have a love for horses and cam drafting and that sort of thing. So a couple of times I've sent him songs, and we've traded verses back and forward. So I think there's two songs on the album that he and I worked on together.
0: That's good. That's great. Now, you've got one golden guitar, mate. How do you think you'll get
1: it? Right.
0: How many? Three.
1: That's right. Yep. No, just the one.
0: Just the one? Right.
1: Yep.
0: And do you think you might be able to get another one? Are you looking at getting another one, a track from this album or with this album even?
1: Because it would be obviously exciting. It would be wonderful. But I don't know. I don't particularly think about it too much. I'm just trying to make good music and
0: you're doing
1: and
0: that.
1: Get it. Yeah, just get it heard and hope that people enjoy it. And if it brings things like that, then that's wonderful. I'm grateful for that. But it definitely doesn't drive me that much.
0: Yeah, well, I did say earlier, as I mentioned to you, that I kind of predicted you're a chance for a golden guitar, and you definitely did it for me. But the one thing that I feel that there's several tracks in that album that are golden guitar worthy, and
1: thank you.
0: And I'd like to wish you all the best. And is there anything you would like to tell our listeners? Or are you touring anywhere, or that we might be able to catch up with you at some stage?
1: Well, I'd love to say thank you for listening, first of all. I'm hoping that people are enjoying the songs if they've heard them. And in the springtime, I'll be doing a whole bunch of touring to show the songs around. We'll be going all across all the states, so keep on to the website and on social media, and you'll see updates and announcements on that soon.
0: Well, shall do that. Would you like to tell everybody how we can find your website, mate?
1: Yeah, no worries. It's WilliamAlexanderMusic.com, or if you just look up my name anywhere on social media, look for the guy in the hat and you'll find me.
0: Yeah, that's one of your things. You and Watto have got something in common there. One's got a hat and the other one's got the cat.
1: Yeah, I know. We're both going bald, probably.
0: Okay. Well, I want to thank you for your time this morning, and I look forward to someday actually catching up to you, and maybe I can see you, when you're touring, and it would be great to catch up with you and have a good old chat with. And, yeah. And yeah, sort
1: that'd be great, Jean.
0: I would appreciate that too, mate. So, yeah, but thank you for your time this morning. And what track would you like me to go out with from your album?
1: Oh, I reckon maybe we can get people going and you could play Horse and Hobble Days.
0: Horse and... On your latest one, mate? Oh, yeah, there, I got it. I got it. Track 4. Yep. All right. Well, we'll play with that one. And thank you once again for your time this morning. Greatly appreciate it.
1: Thanks, Jean. Good to talk to you.
2: Well, I'll take you back to the good old days when our beards hung down our chest.

And you've been listening there to William Alexander and Horse and Hobble Days. I hope you enjoyed that one. He said it'll get you going, and it certainly did. So, yes, that's William Alexander and his album, which is along the boundary line. So let's see how he goes, because I really feel he's got a great talent and he's got a future ahead of him now that he's really, you know, hit it off. So, yeah. Alrighty, we'll get back to some of the other music. I'll play another one from him. And this one is Busy Picking, and then I'll get back to some other music, and I hope you enjoy William Alexander.

And that's William Alexander there with Busy Picking. And I hope you enjoyed the tracks I've played off his album this morning. Horse and Hobble Days was a great one there. And also the one I played earlier, When the Old Stockman Rode. Coming up, Glenn Jones. Are the good days gone forever?

And that's the French Family Band there with Just a Little Love. And, I believe they've got another one being released next Friday through Blue Shamrock Music, so we'll look forward to that. Coming up for you now, I've got a birthday girl, and that's Nicole Matthews. She's got a birthday today, so I thought I might play this one from her, and that is her latest single I'm featuring, and They Don't Make It Like That Anymore. Beautiful song, this one, and I hope you enjoy the lyrics.